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He just grabbed that second unit. 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

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Map 1, 5, 8. Gulf. Fire map 5, 2, 8, 2. 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
1: 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Is it EMS or just law enforcement?

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1: 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We don't have any description or any patient information for you. 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

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Alding Westfield Road and Trailing Vine Road. 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Motor vehicle incident. Alding Westfield Road and Trailing Vine Road. 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

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Respond with other units. Breathing problem. 112 Roxton Drive, Cross Street, Hunter's Trail, and Ridge Owen Road. Map 1, 5, 7, X-ray. Fire map 5, 0, 8, 1, Delta 3. Respond on MedPack 1.

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0: Ladder 23 is going to be on location. We're going to be in the median of the road. Ladder 23 has command. I'll advise further after 5 up.
1: The median.

0: Negative, engine 155. No additional note. The Echo is running northbound on the feeder just south of 2090.
1: That's Swift Command to Control. 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

Orange County Medic 97 in District 90. We received multiple calls on this. They're indicating that the male suspect was possibly shot in the face and then pushed out of the car.

0: Engine 3630, you moved in?
1: Law enforcement, this is on.
0: That's clear. Just advise if the medic unit and the district supervisors and everybody else are cleared to move in.

law enforcement in the 36 advised that they were waived in from law enforcement. We're just waiting to get that clear. I'm not going to put you in harm's way until I know for sure.

have units on scene. Can you bar clear and in? Medic 97 is in 36, District 90, and District 26. You've been cleared in by law enforcement. You can move up.

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0: 5. 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

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Map 1, 5, 7, Uniform, Fire Map 5, 0, 8, 1, Delta 2, respond on MedTAC 1.

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At Tribrick Road 2235. 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The landing at Augusta Wood Senior Living. 7727, Augusta Pines Drive. At Tribrick Road 2235. Truck 101, assist a citizen, 16429, Smith Street, at Adstill Street 2235. Truck 101, assist a citizen, 16429, Smith Street, at Adstill Street 2235.

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Vehicle fire. 5107. 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

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Dispatch to terminate 67 Bravo 1.

0: Little York Engine 81, outside fire, 225 West Mount Houston Road, near Cheswick Drive and Airline Drive, 2309.
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0: 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I have you priority 1. It's going to be 15315 Highway 105 West, Suite 600. 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It sparked and caught fire. 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

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Injured person from A fall. The residence is at Arbor Oaks Apartments, 13101 Jones Road, at Regency Green Drive 2337. Engine 22. Injured person from A fall. The residence is at Arbor Oaks Apartments, 13101 Jones Road, at Regency Green Drive 2337.

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0: 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A known problem. The church at Jersey Village. 16518. Jersey Drive. At Rio Grande Street and Lakeview Drive 2355. Medic 101. A known problem. The church at Jersey Village. 16518. Jersey Drive. At Rio Grande Street and Lakeview Drive 2355.
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Need law enforcement on scene. 1553 Collins Road, here. Dunkland Road in Brooklyn. 2359.

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Dispatch to come in at 29 Bravo 5.

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Vehicle fire. North Freeway and 1960 Road. 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Engine 61. Vehicle fire. North Freeway and 1960 Road. At 0007.

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Lift assist. 16754. Stubner Airline Road. 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

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Dispatch determined in 29 Bravo 5.

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Respond with other units. Breathing problems. 1500 South Fraser Street. Needy stop that go. Cross Street. Road Street. And South Loop 336 northbound. Off ramp to South Fraser Street. Map 1, 8, 7, Mike. Fire map 5, 1, 7, 9, Alpha 4. Respond on MedTac 1.

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He's also got 50 official for Penny. He is answering questions to me, but he says he is short of breath. So we do have, very, very tight abdomen also, so we're suspecting blood.

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Westbound on the Cedar. We are reporting it's an older Burgundy pickup truck versus a street.

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Okay, we got the acute abdomen patient. The other ones are intubating on stage. They don't have an estimated ETA. They said the patient's unstable. That's all the information I got.

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1: 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NBC, GCS 1-4, heart rate 9 or 5, blood pressure 106 over 76, 9 or 2% on 2 liters. Pelvis minor in place, mass negative. 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

1486, U of Cell, Henry Woodland Hills Apartment, 14807 Woodland Hills Drive, near North San Houston Parkway, Houston Sunset, Green Drive, 0143.

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0: approximately 35-year-old female, status post FVC, post head injury, open right low extremity fractures, currently classic hours 30, blood pressure was 123 systolic, heart rate was 28, 90%, 14 times on the vent.
1: Whole blood at this time. We'll be there in about 15 minutes. 150-310-271 and 1 whole blood.

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0: 115 East 11, check for down. Jennifer County to the Kirbyville Airport, declined by Allegiant for low visibility.
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Autumn Run Subdivision, is past returning in 53 hours to 2.

Medic 98, Psychiatric, Bootown, North San Houston Parkway West and Veterans Beltway Westbound and Ramp 0239.

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Medic 94, medical call, unit number 2308, 12620 apartment, 12620 East Bank Freeway, near, northeastern entrance 59 northbound, assault email entrance 59 northbound, 0339.

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Medic 920, Leisure, Exxon, 5798 North San Houston Parkway East, near Beltway Eastbound, the exit ramp of Eastbound Beltway North to 59 North Ramp, 0442.

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house. There is an equipment from the door. Can you put it in this? Rise and Glenwell.

0: Control 4, 10. The beach is on answering the phone. We listen back. You confirm the apartment number. We'll light fire for 4 seconds.
1: Of course, as well.
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Zulu. 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

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Klein Fire Department, Station 36. 18822. 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At North Point Boulevard 0838. 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Klein. Fire Department, Station 36. 18822. North Eldridge Parkway. At North Point Boulevard 0838.

Little York Engine 82, fire alarm, unit number 150, Petco, 10245 North Freeway, near Mount Houston exit southbound 45 and West Road entrance southbound 45, 0845.

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Klein Memorial Stadium. 16607. Stuber Airline Road. At Worcester Drive 0847.

0: 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Outside fire. Unknown. 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

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Fuel spill. 6006. 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At Katusa Drive 0906. 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Fuel spill. 6006. 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At Katusa Drive 0906.

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Dispatch determined in 60 Delta 3, Ocean,

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0: 1094, seizure, unit number 2203, Victory Park, unit number 5301, North San Houston Parkway East, here, westbound Beltway, Hickory, eastern ramp, and Beltway, westbound and ramp, 1028.
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0: Was that really where you were? No, either.
1: Yeah.
0: I mean, I don't know how much of that she would have adjusted. If she drank the opposite thing?
1: No,
0: she didn't. So.
2: Medicaid Power 9, 6 3 3 3 3 3 3 3 3 3 3 3 3 3 3 3 3 3 3 3 3 3 3 3 3 3 3 3 3 3 3 3 3 3 3 3 3 3 3 3 3 3 3 3 3 3 3 3 3 3 3 3 3 3 3 3 3 3 3 3 3 3 3 3 3 3 3 3 3 3 3 3 3 3 3 3 3 3 3 3 3 3 3 3 3 3 3 3 3 3 3 3 3 3 3 3 3 3 3 3 3 3 3 3 3 3 3 3 3 3 3 3 3 3 3 3 3 3 3 3 3 3 3 3 3 3 3 3 3 3 3 3 3 3 3 3 3 3 3 3 3 3 3 3 3 3 3 3 3 3 3 3 3 3 3 3 3 3 3 3 3 3 3 3 3 3 3 3 3 3 3 3 3 3 3 3 3 3 3 3 3 3 3 3

0: 12. Injured person from April, 6734, Coral Ridge Road, at Mesa Drive 1113. Engine 12. Injured person from April, 6734, Coral Ridge Road, at Mesa Drive 1113.
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0: 93, psychiatric. Stay for law enforcement, Holiday Inn, Beltway 8, 3539 North San Houston Parkway West, clear. Echoing Beltway eastbound and ramp and westbound Beltway at Longview Turn ramp 1120.
1: That's clear.

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Medic 94, medical call, unit number 909, Bender Creek Apartment, 14400 East Freeway, near. All units are exit 59 northbound and northbound 59 north, westbound beltway, northbound 1123.

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Injured person from A fall. 12407, Millridge Drive. At Sunshine Park Drive, 1137. Engine 22. Injured person from A fall. 12407, Millridge Drive. At Sunshine Park Drive, 1137.

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Armor Trail and Rankin Road, 1140.

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At Ferry Road 1145.

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Jasmine Heights subdivision is past determined in 52 Bravo 1 Sam.

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1: Morning, and mind that he's having neuralized weakness, unable to stand out of his recliner. 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
1: Ladder 74. Injured person from A-Fall. 21815 Westfield Ridge Drive. At Mesquite Ridge Drive 1248. Ladder 74. Injured person from A-Fall. 21815 Westfield Ridge Drive. At Mesquite Ridge Drive 1248.

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Jeremiah Italian Lake, 12633 State Highway 249, near West Logan, Northwest Park Drive, 13 to 15.

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Structure file the highlight hazard. 15903 Yorktown Crossing Parkway. Cross Street Homer Drive. 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Dispatch to Terminal 69 Echo 4.

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0: 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Victor. Fire map.
1: 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Outside fire. 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Oak Street. At Avenue D, 1338. Engine 78. Outside fire. Small. 27,406. 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

Nevada 14, motor vehicle collision, North Loop 336 West, Cross Street, North Frazier Street, and Willowburn Street. Map 1, 5, 7, Romeo, fire map 5, 1, 8, 1, Alpha 1, respond on MedTac 1.

0: 那个时候不舒服。一个秀兰的一关车的 receive no phone call from law enforcement provider, no law enforcement on scene, he was being left with tow records to watch traffic until law enforcement arrival.
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North Fraser Street. 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North Loop 336 West. At Hildred Avenue. Map 1, 5, 7. Romeo. Fire map 5, 1, 8, 1. 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

0: 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Roger, Engine 2, going to the same call.
1: You're responding to an unknown student that is 14, not responding. CPD is not on scene with them. We're trying to figure out what's going on. CPD is advising that there is one accident in front of the bank, another accident behind it, but we have not made contact with Medic 14.
0: Engine 5 receiving. We were on scene with Medic 14. They released us. There were no injuries.
1: Unknown for Medic 14 and District Chief is about to get added as well.

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0: Tower 70, Booster 76, Grass Fire, North State Highway 99 westbound on Springwoods Village Parkway, at 1417, Tower 70, Booster 76, Grass Fire, North State Highway 99 westbound on Springwoods Village Parkway, at 1417.
1: Hey, Iowa, it's not Logan.
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0: Power 70, Booster 76, Grass Fire, North State Highway 99 westbound in Springwoods Village, Parkway, at 1417.
1: Hey, Iowa, it's not motion.
2: Are you using Iowa?

0: vehicles blocking the eastbound or westbound lanes?
1: And one vehicle partially on the eastbound side.
2: Going to be between Freewood Village and Gosling.
3: Yes, sir.

0: Tower 70, one caller advised it on the median separating the westbound lane from the feeder.
1: Feeder show Tower 70 on scene.
0: Tower 70 on scene.

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2: Ladder 84, commercial fire alarm, unit number 600, Toast Bay Oak, 15135 North Freeway, near Ardex exit southbound 45 and Barron Springs Drive, 1421.

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1: 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You'll probably have the gas company around.

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Carbon monoxide alarm. 801 MLK Place North. 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South 6th Street. 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Respond on CFD 2.

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1: Medic 98, engine 43, motor vehicle incident, westbound main lane, North Stanton, Parkway, West Elmont Drive, 1438.

302-3302 for an 83-year-old female, weight of 220 pounds, that was open, hormone fractures, that is so small. I was in an 8-15, vital signs are good, I'm having a hard time getting over the ER. Herman Southeast, ER Med 3, bring the patient to Herman TMC ER. 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

0: 911, is this Ladder 84 with a fire alarm? 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
1: 23 had previously responded and cleared the location. They're requesting a medic back to the scene. And the patient is now complaining of back pain, feeling faint.
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Engine 3. Commercial vehicle fire. 229 Interstate 45 North. The Abbey at Carro Apartments 1 SEFL. Cross Street. SN 2854. And I-45 southbound. Off ramp to SN 2854. Map 1, 8, 7. Charlie. Respond on CFB 2.

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0: 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Commercial vehicle fire. 229 Interstate 45 North. South. Cross Street.
1: 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At Wells Fargo Drive 1500. 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Vehicle fire. 1910. Cypress Station Drive. At Wells Fargo Drive 1500.
0: Battalion 1, respond with other units. Commercial vehicle fire. 229 Interstate 45 North. Yes, Bravo Apartments 1 SCFL. North Street. 2854 and I-45. 2854.
1: Charlie, respond on 60. 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Engine 63, Rescue 61, Rescue 71, District 72, Aldine Quinn 31, Motor Vehicle Incident Within Traffic, 1960 Road and Imperial Valley Drive, at 1500, District 60, Engine 63, Rescue 61, Rescue 71, District 72, Aldine Quinn 31, Motor Vehicle Incident Within Traffic, 1960 Road and Imperial Valley Drive, at 1500.
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2: District 6 is received.
0: Student address is maybe 1960 in Greenbrook, 1960 in Greenbrook.

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1: Didn't see anything south of Glassville. We're going up to Wilson now. Turn around again.
2: Battalion 1, engine 1, I've already been to the Home Depot parking lot. Battalion 1 alarm, are you still on the line with the caller?
0: Yes, sir.
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0: Thanks.
2: Was the caller a passerby?
0: 11-2.
2: 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Area, I don't see anything. That's clear.
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1: We're on location with the facility manager, and she's advising they don't have a 58.
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time alarm. Engine 5. The alarm company reported Unit 58. We did try to contact facilities as well, but we weren't able to get through.

0: 5 alarm. 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
1: Stand by.

Medic 93, engine 43, district 90, district 40, squad 44, MZ, a high velocity, eastbound clear, 4265 North San Houston Parkway West, clear, and come on, Beltway eastbound and ramp in North Beltway West, 1517.

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现在就是这么高。

1811, Waterloo 1, 8525 Queenston Boulevard, Park Street West Road, Children's Lighthouse. 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

0: 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There is no ETA.
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0: Hi, this is HFD. This is going to be on the Moorbound Feeder, 249 Greens Road. I just saw them go on the main lanes. That's me.
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Stroke. 305 South Main Street. Cross Street. York Avenue. And New Avenue. Map. 1, 8, 7. Delta. Fire map. 5, 1, 8, 0. Alpha. 4. 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
1: Roger.

Okay. All we have is in the notes, southbound left-hand turn lane, near United City Church.

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Breathing problem. 2213 North Fraser Street. 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Unit 1709. Cross Street. North Loop 336 West. At Hildred Avenue. Map 1, 5, 7. Romeo. Fire map. 5, 1, 8, 1. 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

33, fire alarm, 9635, Kilroney Drive, at Bonnie Shawn Drive, 1615. Engine 33, fire alarm, 9635, Kilroney Drive, at Bonnie Shawn Drive, 1615.

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in the name, Bruce Caswell, Blackfire, Rosendale Road, and Porter Road. This past determination is 2 trillion 3 units.

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And Oakley Hill Circle. Map. 1, 2, 7. Whiskey. Respond on CFD 2.

0: 10, carbon monoxide alarm. 11245 West Road, Cross Street, Ealing Drive, Precinct XP Police Department. Dispatch to Terminal 52 Charlie 4 Charles.
1: 94, unconscious person, unit number 504, Newcomb Park, unit number 5301 North 10, Newcomb Parkway, here. Westbound Beltway, Newcomb, turn ramp, and Beltway, westbound and ramp, 1640.

Truck 101. Assist law enforcement with blocking. 16,698 block of US 290. At BW8W to WB290 ramp 1644. Truck 101. Assist law enforcement with blocking. 16,698 block of US 290. At BW8W to WB290 ramp 1644.

0: 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That's not the national. We have this. What's that?
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North Grand Parkway West and 2920 Road. 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North Grand Parkway West and 2920 Road. At 1646.

0: 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Kessler Phase 2, 11111, Pleasant Colony Drive, Atrophian Drive 1648. Medic 101, unknown problem. Kessler Phase 2, 11111, Pleasant Colony Drive, Atrophian Drive 1648.
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West Wally Wilkerson Parkway. In Misty Meadows. Map. 1. 5. 7. 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

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North Point Boulevard. At Broadhead and Anna Drive 1716. 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Injured person from A-Ball. The village at Glenmark Farm. 9505. North Point Boulevard. At Broadhead and Anna Drive 1716.

Medic 101, Diabetic Emergency, 15713, Seattle Street, at Solomon Street 1719. 101, Diabetic Emergency, 15713, Seattle Street, at Solomon Street 1719.

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Champion Forest Drive and Luetta Road. 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

0: 1, motor vehicle incident, vehicle versus bike, 1960 Road West and Bill Dimer Road, at 1730, engine 61, motor vehicle incident, vehicle versus bike, 1960 Road West and Bill Dimer Road, at 1730.
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Engine 73. Motor vehicle incident. Vehicle versus bike. 1960 Road in Treshwick Road. At 1731. Engine 73. Motor vehicle incident. Vehicle versus bike. 1960 Road in Treshwick Road. At 1731.

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0: 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Marble Drive. At Mill Shadow Drive 1735. 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Marble Drive. At Mill Shadow Drive 1735.
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Overdose. Ella Boulevard and Butterfield Road. At 1757. Engine 61. Overdose. Ella Boulevard and Butterfield Road. At 1757.

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Map 1, 5, 7, Romeo, Fire Map 5, 1, 8, 1, Alpha 2, respond on MedTac 1.

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Respond on CFD 2.

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Engine 12, motor vehicle incident, Cotton Road and 1960 Road West, at 1846.

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